Good afternoon, ladies and gentlemen, and welcome aboard. Your attention is directed to the forward part of the cabin, where your stewardess will now demonstrate the use of the oxygen mask. In the remote possibility of a loss of cabin pressure, a panel directly above your head will open automatically. If this should happen, pull the mask down firmly, place it over your nose and mouth, and breathe normally. Dinner will be served in approximately 1 hour. In the meantime, we will be serving beverages. Cocktails will be $1.50 in the tourist section and complimentary in first class. After your meal, I hope you enjoy the movie for today. Thank you.

0: got to understand the path that you're going on, everybody can't go. And you can't take everybody where you're going. You remember I used to talk to you about the story about Abraham and Lot, and you remember how he wanted to take Lot with him. Everybody can't go where you're going.
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you dance with me? Stop your crying, dance with me. Feel the rhythm.

I'm a guest on my own song. Why people don't remember, this ain't the heckler peasants. The president is not a member. Don't call it gentrification, a term that got its own agenda. The shepherds got shoddy temples, I come with a shoddy temper. Every guerrilla realist is coming to the realization. It's noon and we walk in paces, and atheists are real impatient. Nobody's getting over the war, the forest starts to boil. The locals are going loco, they're locals, I'm being loyal. Alright, already with this resurrection. This is flesh as it's cooking out in Texas for your own protection. We're setting a record for being reckless by my recollection. There's no one to clean the messes. Anyone get the message? Behold the opponents and all the omens are only evil. My home is a city of stone that's swollen with holy people. Stolen and lonely people. Groaning and moaning and phony, hungry and bony people. Yeah. But first of a living breed is out now. So. The first of a living breed is out now.

0: Taught me how to guzzle, not finding muscle, seeking the key to keeping out of trouble. But bugging, don't break your budget, don't mean to burst your bubble. Who's calling me conscious? So corny coppers, it's making quotas, it's midgets, it's on my shoulder. They think that nobody noticed, nice internet photos, show promoters are not aware of. Who studied the cap I'm wearing? I'm studied in capoeira. Recorded martial artists guarding the galaxy armpit where humans are moving targets. The science of flying carpets, corners the corner markets, eating up all the stalkers, even as all the darkest. I beg your pardon, it's just a marginal quantity party. It's only starting, my party is only parking. Our sponsor is Tony Stark's and our soldiers are totally Spartan.
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1: I remember you was conflicted, misusing your influence. 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I didn't want to self-destruct. The evils of Lucy was all around me. So I went running for answers.
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But don't let it get to you. Just know that they miserable. And know that behind every smile.

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0: Whatever was fertile about the song, which I was connected with about an hour and a half ago, has ground down. I can't find...
1: When we want to put down one take like that, we'll take out all these extra drum things we've added.
0: Something like starting from the beginning feels like the right thing to do, because it is, it seems to me to be tremendously respected. What does the singer feel like singing it at? Where, no, since he knows his own chops, will he be pacing most naturally? And then the rest is for you to say, I see the kind of record that would lead to, but let me try something, and then I'll take direction. But first, I would think, comes this fabulous thing called What Comes Natural.
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someone. And he looked me hard in the eye, squeezed my arms and said,

Now, whether or not you thought that joke was funny, it raises some interesting scientific questions. Why did so many people find it amusing? What makes a good joke? What is humor? Why do we laugh at all? These are actually complicated questions, and there are multiple hypotheses as to what humor is and why we laugh. Let's spend a little time exploring what exactly tickles our funny bone. One strategy for studying humor is to start by finding out what exactly

Biologically, laughter is a human universal that starts around 3.5 to 4 months of age. It's an automatic reaction to amusing stimuli or tickling. Mechanistically, it's a series of staccato segments that are each about 1/15 of a second, separated by about 1/5 of a second. Laughter

helping bring us closer together. Helping bring us closer together.

I want to make this a special tribute to a family that contradicts the concepts, heard the rules but wouldn't accept, and women folk raised me and I was full grown before I knew I came from a broken home. Since I lived with my grandma down south, where my uncle was leaving and my grandfather had just left for heaven, they said, and as every ologist would certainly note, I had no strong male figure, right? But Lily Scott was absolutely not your mail order, room service, typecast black grandmother. I was moved in with her, temporarily, just until things were patched, till this was patched, until that was patched, until I became at 3, 4, 5, 6, 7, 8, 9, and 10, the patch that held Lily Scott, who held me. And like them four, I became one more. And I loved her from the absolute marrow of my bones. And we was holding on. I come from a broken home. She had more than the five senses. She knew more than books could teach. And raised everyone she touched just a little bit higher. And all around her, there was a natural sense. As though she sensed what the stars say, what the birds say, what the wind and the clouds say. A sense of soul and self, that African sense. And she raised me like she raised four of her own. And I was hurt and scared and shocked when Lily Scott left suddenly one night. And they sent a limousine from heaven to take her to God, if there is one. So I knew she had gone. And I came from a broken home.

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She bring me loving. She bring it in the morning. She bring that good loving.

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Suspended from school, I'm scared to go home. I was a fool with the big boys breaking all the rules. Said tears with my baby sister over the years.

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And who thinking elementary? Hey, I see the penitentiary. 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

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You all appreciate it. 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No love for my daddy, cause the coward wasn't there. He passed away and I didn't cry, cause my anger wouldn't let me feel for a stranger. They say I'm wrong and I'm heartless, but all along I was looking for a father, he was gone. I hung around with the thugs, and even though they sold drugs, they showed a young brother love. I moved out, started really hanging. I needed money of my own, so I started slanging. I ain't guilty, cause even though I sell rocks, it feels good putting money in your mailbox. I love paying rent when the rent's due. I hope you got the diamond necklace that I sent to you. When I was low, you was there for me and never left me alone, because you cared for me. And I could see you coming home after work late. You're in the

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You all appreciate it. Pour some liquor and I reminisce, 'cause through the drama I can always depend on my mama. And when it seems that I'm hopeless, you say the words that can get me back in focus.

I'm thugged out, nigga, but I just seen a motherfucking rainbow, nigga. I ain't that motherfucking thugged out, nigga. That shit beautiful than a motherfucker. My baby mama probably at the end of that bitch with her gold digging ass, nigga.